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Let's play football.

we go back then to falling in love and say it's crazy. 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

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Old school ways.

0: 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But sometimes,
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0: you gotta stick with the ancient ways.
1: My love, my love.
0: Now you understand me?

0: 94.4. Wir sind Mamis Liebling.
1: We're going to dance. We're going to dance.

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The light was on. I saw your silhouette on the blind.